0: The Colanut, they last long for the mouth of person we value them. As you value us for Niger, not so we for Niger FM. 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
0: Shadow, yeah, yeah, yeah. All eyes on me, cause I came in a Lambo. Yeah, yeah, came in a Lambo. So why you do me like this? You know I would do anything for your love. 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Big, big, big things, you know, like. 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

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What's really mine? It won't pass me by, it won't pass me by.

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0: 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We do. I never
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anyway the matter be, anyway the matter be, oh, in image capacity, in image physically, come my phone sharply, oh no no. Give me a bit of me loving, cause I'm loving you every day. Nobody knows tomorrow, but I could be by your side anyway. Anyway the matter be, anyway the matter be, oh, in image capacity, in image physically, come my phone sharply, oh no no. 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

0: The NBA playoffs are underway, and now you can trade every game on Kalshi. 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
1: By just being an MC, after doing what needed to be done, they saying I bought too much like testes. Recognize the boss when you see one, not in the same tax bracket as you belong. Like the next on Jurassic, pretty girl, she's to be long. So they started hearing me like we fawn. To all the haters in exchange, it's more or less. My money that's in cut less, I'm on the crush. Not merchant, I'm a homage, not me.

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Yes, I don't know. This is Oge Kimono. I'm your pastor, Niger FM 102.7. Miss it. Don't touch that dial. Can you know, say, when we come in under wickedness.

Oh, Simon, oh, Fonko, Simon, oh, Daddy, that's all.

one of the attributes will make God God, will make God be God all by himself, will make God be waiting in be, will make God pass any other person or any other God, naibi say, naibi the creator of the heaven and the earth. And then nobody if he ask him any question. Yeah, so you know if he ask him why he do what he do. Because he's an unquestionable God, because he know the beginning from the end. Even from the end, he don't know the beginning. He don't know, say, me and you, we go day among living this morning on top of this May 17th, will be Sunday 2026. 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You know nothing, you know if he day stranded of worship. Hell yes, now that God of me and you will they give honor and adoration to. On top Nigeria FM 2.7 Sunday best with your boy Legalistic Legacious. I hope say you get better night. I hope say your night day sweet. I hope say your night day cool. We thank God for the breath of life. Say we they breathe in, we they breathe out. We they give God all the glory, everything will consign us. Our hand, our leg, our body, our intestine, our intestine, anything stein with us, we they think and give glory to God, though, because say everything see the function well. All right, so I know say you hear me right now. I say good morning to you. Everything good, everything good, everything beautiful, everything nice, everything gracious. Now all about God. Now we talk about this morning. Sunday best with your boy Legalistic Legacious. Make up for know where you did this before right now. 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On top overseas, under the sea, in the sea, anything CCC. As far as if they see us, if they hear us, we did here. Anywhere where you turn to Nigeria FM 2.7, we did get it back for you. And then on top Instagram also, we did on top Instagram. Okay, now wake up, tell one person, tell another person, tell your people with the abroad. 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Make we worship God now, because now waiting now God of wonders, now God of miracle, Iyano Luruko. Make up for know where you listening from. If you don't wake up right now, if you don't do it in there, if you don't ready to praise God with me from now till 8 o'clock, 8:15, 8:30, as the spirit leads, we're going to praise God, because he deserves all the praise. Yes, so he deserves all the honor, he deserves all the adoration. I dare for you, no fear, because say they will do me, they are going to let you. Go, yeah, Yusuf, talk like that now. God deal with me, giddy graciously.

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2: 737. Jesus said. He said concerning a child of God, it's like the wind. You don't know where it's coming from. You don't know where it's going. You can't trap the wind. As long as the hand of God is upon you, as long as you are a child of God, it doesn't matter how many people resent you. When they

Yes, now just to remind you right now, say you did unstoppable, you did confidence because say God there with you. If God be for me, who can be against me? You don't have that one to yourself this morning. Say if God be for you, if God be for you and your family, who will stand up against you? Yes, then go gang up, then go come together. But the anything don't talk, it no go stand because say God done day with you and then in day in you, the one way you deserve. Now waiting, now wouldn't call TG over, J ready over, the one with no things, the one with the over and above every other. After there for you on Top Ninja FM 102.7, your boy Legalistic Legalistic, make it a send that message right now, make it a praise God together this morning, make it praise Him because He deserve all the praise. Hallelujah. Hallelujah. All right, so send the song, do you want me to come for you right now, make your praises God. I don't talk say maybe you know if you express some you know if you express some in words, you know if you talk and you know if you hear them well, but no say one song day if you help you glorify God, you go carry you go God, that throne of grace, that throne of mercy, that throne of King of Kings and Lord of Lords. So if you want that song right now, just carry your phone 0810013 0349. If you call me also, and then we go do it next, we go yarn, we go talk about the mercy and the beautiful things of God. Don't forget, say by 8:30, and we go do it next, we go hear the word of God, and by 9 o'clock our own prophet PSD Ingo enter the studio this morning to come give us a better word from God, and then he could declare blessings upon blessings upon you, and then you could get a chance to call in. You could call in. When you call in, you go fit ask for prayer request, and then you go pay everything with them. We go agree together. Yes, we go agree together, and then we go expect the prayer to waiting the answer from God. I believe say God now, God of mercy and wonderful wonders, He will answer you according to what you ask Him. Don't forget to you now, God, God kind, now God create you, He know everything about you. All right, to make us just enter Him again, we can continue to play the song for you as the written as the coming. Don't forget to 081 00 130 349 081 00 130 349. Nobody be like God, yes. So, and then, man, just give you the song by Sinach, yes, because God now, who God now, we maker, miracle worker, promise keeper, he don't talk him, he go do him. No be man, we go talk, say, no go do him again. No be son of man, we go talk one thing, we no go talk, say, ah, no, they do him again, Jerry. Once he talk and listen, he go surely bring him to pass. This week, your way go open. Doors go open for you. Lines go cover for you onto pleasant places. When you call on 1,000, go answer for you. As they wake up this morning, though, they use your mouth, they glorify God because now God all by Himself. Snatch, Waymaker.

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1: 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G Ferrari, you think Gine, you know what I mean? I did with Lime Liku Dine, you know what I mean? Nibu boy fresh to the socks, you know what I'm saying? 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

0: I see it, and I feel it. 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I see it, and I feel it. 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I see it, and I feel it. 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I see it, and I feel it. 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

0: It's happening. It's happening now. 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Yeah. Okay. Everywhere we are, they go right now. They see testimony. And they see greatness. And they see fulfillment. And they see waiting. And they see joy. Joy overflow. And they see him. One way or the other, everything they work for me as God plan. As God wants him, yes, the devil can only try. If you talk this one for yourself also, say the delay way they get right now, now because God gave a better plan, now because God gets waiting in the put for inside the pot when they cook. By the time you cook and finish like this, eh? Everybody go see him. And then, yes, so just make sure say you day in that mood of gratitude already. Make it a praise God ahead. They praise him ahead. Say, God, I know say this summer they wait for it go come to pass. I know say this week maybe say we the enter new week like this, things go happen for me for good. Lines go fall for me for present places. I go hold on to God. He did sure for me, say God they do it in the give me loud and clear. On top Nigeria FM 2.7, I see this morning on top Sunday best with your boy legalistic legacious. You know me come to me because I know see the one within my back. Now God with the stand by me. Gidigashiously, I did tell you, say, make yourself join me. Praise this God this morning, though. On top of 081-001-30349. Yes, so just send your message to go. I go come back, open all the messages, and then I go answer every request one after each, one after as they enter. But to make sure say you do it now, yourself, you hold on to waiting God don't tell you. Sometimes and now you they make like say a God deep, but God no deep. Say God no deep. God day, he day give that. He day. So no they doubt him. Just to make sure say you hold on to the promises where he don't tell you. What if that thing where he don't tell you? What if that promise where he don't tell you? Why be say you can't feel like say God no day. God deal. 081-001-30349. What we do this one with Mike Abdullah. And for this one, and Mike, I just tell you, say Mike Abdullah don't plenty new song don't enter. You don't drop. We'll be say I'll give you the gist if I come back. But for now, make we just do it now. Come on, big boy. They carry the sacrifice of praise of Thanksgiving. Just wake as they wake up this morning, they say they stretch your hand. Like this, carry your leg. They stretch and talk, say, hey, thank God. I don't dare life. You don't look up. My roof still dead here. You look around, your children still dead here. You look around, you must do it in there. You must praise God. 081-001-30349. Be the number. Where you go take a written name? Send that request, send that song. Make a go for do it, make a for play am for you. No worry, everything go bam, go shell it for you by the grace of God, just as you want her. And come back.
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0: The Book of Revelations, Chapter 19, Verse 6. It says,
1: "Then I heard what sounded like a great multitude, like the roar of rushing waters, and like loud peals of thunder, shouting, 'Hallelujah! For our Lord God Almighty reigns.'"
2: Hallelujah, for the Lord Almighty reigns. And I know, see, God go reign in your life this week. He go reign for your business. He go reign for everything where you did do this week. No worry, if anything, if you tell you, say, God, no day. Tell that problem, tell that situation. Say, see, your time will soon reach. It will soon end. Maybe say God go come through. So if you dead there and tell you say this sickness where they go through, you know they go, you know figure, make you the manager. Just tell them say no worry. The God will be say in name they above every other name. They above every other name. Go do it, go come through for you. So make sure say you just hold on to God. And they always talk and say, make sure say you get one promise. Where we say yourself, you they hold on to. Where we say, yeah, you go focus on that word, and you go they move with that word, and then you go be like your watchword. It go be like waiting. You know if you forget, it go be like your waiting. You they sleep is they wake up with. Wait sure for you like the palm of your hand. Now you be this thing. So make sure say you do what's next. You don't allow anything, any situation make you forget the promise of God. On top Niger FM 102.7. I still there for you. I never come out because say God still day. He day in the midst of those with the seeker, with the answer, look for him anywhere, anytime. Just hold on to the word of God, because God did answer. He did fight for you. He did fight your battle for you. He did go ahead of you. And this week, for sure, he will go ahead of you.

0: mommy, daddy, they don't know. Thank you, Lord. Thank you for fighting for me.
1: Yes, sir. Thank God. Say God, they fight for us. So even where we know, even the battles where we don't even know about, God, they fight them for us. Even when we dey sleep, it is say nothing they happen when you dey sleep. You see, so many things they be say you take for you. Maybe say you need to just thank God about. Say, God, even the things we don't even know, even the things where you sort, you sort for me, they fix for me, we are not even get idea about. God the fighter for you, he the fixer for you. He don't say he no go ever leave you stranded. He no go ever leave you for all, nor forsake you. If God never leave you, nor forsake you, you don't know the kind thing where God will do for you. Thank God, because see, now we don't see another hour, another 7 o'clock on top Niger FM 2.7, on top today will be May 17, 2026, on top Sunday best with your boy Legalistic Legacious. You day there, you day hear me. You day there, you day enjoy God. Now because say God the faithful, God the merciful, yes, because he know say you and me, we deserve waiting them. We deserve the gift of life. Or he can't give us. Say, no, what they can give freely. And that gift of life, he can't give you. He can't say, that's where they give you now. They can praise me. Jare kilo share. Put everything aside. Put everything where they go through. Put them aside. Make you take witness. Make you take praise me. 08100130349. The number where you go take to witness. Send that message. 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I guess they do me. But I know if you explain now. But again, one song we say, if you play them for me, you don't explain everything. You don't carry me enter the throne of grace. Oh yeah, now I want to come and appreciate God. I want to come and express myself to God. 08100130349. 08100130349. But the number where you go take care, send that message. 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
1: Hey, yeah. King Samia Day with that one appreciation. We appreciate God for every way he don't do for us. The one we don't ask for, the one we will not ask for, the things we plan to do. Because he talks to the thought and the plan we get towards us. Now the plan of good, thought of good, no be thought of evil. For what we forget to expect at end. That end we expect God will do one for you. Good morning. Please play me Elroy by Dr. Fuluakemi Ayobade. This song they give me hope. Your name now, Jeffrey John, for Germany. Now from Germany, you send that one come and the song will come up. No worry after now. All right, so still on top Ninja FM 102.7, and they give you every vibes, every song we need. And this one, the Simi can play you, is the Abata, yes, by Ambassador Chinyere Udoma. That one, sir, go come up. But Simi can just give you this one from Fuluke Otoge and call him Elroy, the one which is my heart.

do AI PITA na in the pizza with that one bit open me 21 minutes of a capacity of 8 o'clock. See your boy legalistically, yes, yes, on top from the best. I they give you every reason, maybe I they open your head, open your mind, say, oh man, every don't happen though, but God still remain faithful on and everything still they go on just as God plan them. And they sometimes they go like this journey long. It could be like say the thing, they make sense. But at the end of it all, you do always turn out the testimonies. So why you know go praise this God now on top Ninja FM 102.7 Sunday best to boy legalistic legacies by 8:30. Yes, 8:30 to 5. We go enter the word of God, and we hear the word of God, and we go encourage ourselves with the word of God, and then we go get one word we say we carry on with our life for this week. One sure word we God gave for us this week. And also by 9 o'clock, our own prophet go enter the studio today, and then we go hear more of the word of God, and then you will get chance to call in for your prayer request and every. And by 10 o'clock, it depends if we make that one long small, just because we know they are around last week, and then we will need to attend to so many people today. But for now, look, we see the praise this girl, the girl. It's like I play you a song by Ada Eye. Okay, I will play you a song by Ada Eye. And no worry. All right, so this one now is a better. All right, your boy, Legalistic Legalistic, 08100130349.

Children, you go and do.

0: Yes, so no one like God, no king like God, no any other person free talk saying be like God. We thank God though for every. See, he's still the faithful. And then I check through the window right now as I step, I just step down, as it say rain don't fall small. Thank God for that one again, because the God is still faithful. In the blessed of the things we'll be saying, you know, say go benefit us. Yes, so because the it's way there outside. And then I do some God don't show in faithfulness again. Say, eh, rain, it will show. Say it made the rain just cool down our system for now. And then I know say even for the sun with the shine said. Now still the faithfulness of God. All right, at the comeback, make we hear this word of God, and then on to Thanksgiving, now it be also today. Yes, we just again give thanks to God. Reason we need to give thanks to God. Okay, I'm not touching that dialogue. 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I did it for you, graciously. Yes, sir. I won't tell you now something, but until my prophets be enter, until prophets enter the studio, then we will talk more about that one. Very, very, very, very huge. Yes, so, and then you say, you go partake from that one. No touch that dialogue. At the comeback, I still there for you on top Nigeria FM 102.7.
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7: Translation. Let's go. It is good to give thanks to the Lord, to sing praises to the Most High. If it is good to give thanks to the Lord, then it is not good to not give thanks to the Lord. Anyway, a study on the neuroscience of gratitude and its effect on the brain established the fact that gratitude literally rewires the human brain. I mean, they put brains under scanners and watched what happens to the brains as people gave thanks. And they said gratitude literally restructures the human brain. That's really, really powerful. They said gratitude increases the gray matter in the brain and strengthens the neural pathways that are responsible for empathy, Isn't that powerful? Your capacity for love increases when you give thanks. The pathways that are responsible for perception, for learning, and for emotional regulation. Isn't that amazing? In other words, you will be smarter. You will be more intelligent. You will be more creative. You will have access to divine ideas when you go on the channel of gratitude. Ooh, that's exciting for me. And you are able to, you know, experience better self-control when you practice gratitude. The American Brain Foundation says that gratitude releases dopamine and serotonin, the hormones that improve our mood and act as antidepressants. Wow. Yes. The feeling of joy, the feeling of pleasure, they are controlled by those chemicals in the brain, dopamine and serotonin. And the Bible says, sorry, I'm used to that. Scientific research has proved that your brain secretes those hormones when you are in gratitude mode. I'm describing what is going on right now. Oh, thank you, Jesus. Thank you, Jesus. At this to that, this experience, the heavens are opened. Somebody's brain is opening up. Something is shifting in someone's brain. Your access to creative ideas is shifting to a new level right now. If you believe that, say a powerful amen. So isn't it amazing that science is agreeing with what the Bible said thousands of years ago? It is a good thing to give thanks to the Lord and to sing praises to your name, O Most High. 1 Thessalonians 5:18, the Apostle Paul said, in all things, give thanks, for this is the will of God in Christ Jesus concerning you. Gratitude, in short, puts you on God's frequency. And when you get on God's frequency, miracles happen. Woo! John chapter 6, Jesus faced a huge crowd that needed food. And he asked, what do you have around here? They said, 5 loaves of bread and 2 fish. He said, bring them. And John chapter 6, verse 11, New Living Translation. Then Jesus took the loaves, gave thanks to God, and distributed them to the people. Afterward, he did the same with the fish, and they all ate as much as they wanted. Wow! Gratitude. Jesus got on the gratitude frequency, and the gratitude frequency was the miracle frequency. Thank you, Jesus. As you get on the gratitude frequency today, lack is destroyed. Miracles of multiplication, provision. Bad news before you came today has turned into good news. Sicknesses and diseases drop out of people's bodies here now in the mighty name of Jesus Christ. So gratitude has value. That's why we talk about thanksgiving. You can't give something to you if it does not have value. Am I right? Yeah, thanksgiving. It has value. And what did God say? What did Jesus say in Luke 6:38? New King James Version, give and it shall be given unto you. Good measure, first down, shake it together, running over, shall men give to your bosom. So you give God gratitude, you give him thanks. He gives to you good measure, pressed down, shaken together, running over. Ah, your life is changing right now in this service. Sorry, it's not you. My life is changing right here in this service. Anyway, finally, the research on gratitude said that it is gratitude for specific things that shifts the brain, not just general gratitude. Lord, I'm grateful. I just thank you for everything. That doesn't work. Lord, I thank you for making me a mother of many nations. Lord, I thank you for my husband. And you describe the husband. Hallelujah. Remember, this gratitude is a language of faith. Are you ready? Because we're going to do it now. Right before the tomb of Lazarus, Jesus shouted, John 11 verses 41 and 42, Father, I thank you. Specific. Because you hear me always. And I say this so that people will believe that you're the one that sent me. Are you ready? Come to your feet with me. Let's do it. Let's do it. Action. Let's do it. Hallelujah. Thank you, Lord. Thank you, Lord. Thank you, Lord. Thank you, Lord. Will you go ahead? Give him thanks. Thank you. As if the miracle has already happened. That's important. No, no, no, no. Don't position yourself like something is going to happen or like a victim. No, no, no, no, no. Lord, I thank you for my car. Lord, I thank you for helping me to win souls. 10 souls this month. Lord, I thank you for making me a blessing to my generation. Lord, I thank you for my factory. Hallelujah. Lord, I thank you for this particular approval. Lord, I thank you. Lord, I thank you for my healing. I thank you for my miracle. Lord, I thank you that I'm healthy. Lord, I thank you that I'm sickness free. Lord, I thank you. Hallelujah. Hallelujah. Hallelujah. Hallelujah. Hallelujah. Lord Jesus, thank you. Thank you. Thank you. Thank you. Thank you. In Jesus' name we pray. Heavenly Father, we came here today to thank you. To thank you because your goodness is immeasurable. Your love for us is immeasurable. And your wisdom is immeasurable. Your power is immeasurable. And we know right now is the moment of power. And I stand by the authority in the name of Jesus Christ to declare in this service there is resurrection. The way Lazarus came out of that grave, I speak to everything that has been lost, everything Satan stole, everything that has been going wrong. Come out. I prophesy in Jesus' name restoration of health. The power of sickness is destroyed in this service. The power of lack destroyed in this service. Cycle of failure destroyed in this service. I declare in Jesus' name restoration, healing, deliverance, possession, taking over new territories, supernatural promotion, change of status, change of name. And I declare so. And it happens now. Someone gets a new baby. Someone gets a husband. Someone gets a wife. Yes, somebody's job has just changed. Somebody's position and title just changed. Hallelujah. Where you were yesterday, everybody knew you were there. I declare your relocation to a new level, a new dimension. Thank you, Heavenly Father. Will you go ahead and give him thanks one more time? Give him thanks one more time. Give him thanks. Your grateful Lord. In Jesus' name, we have prayed. Just before we conclude this prayer, is your life okay with God? Do you have a relationship with God? Sin is man's greatest problem, and that's why he sent Jesus to die for us on the cross. Jesus already died, already took all our pains, all our sicknesses. And all God wants for us is to accept. Jesus already paid the price and to accept his forgiveness. He's already there. He's giving it. If you are that honest person who says, my relationship with God is not okay, I cannot say that I'm a child of God. And if you put your hand on your heart where you are, you may be present at our physical service, you may be home or anywhere, you may be online. Can you put your hand on your heart and say this prayer after me? Now, can you remain standing if you are present in our services? Every other person can be seated. And can you say this prayer after me? Dear God, I believe that Jesus paid for my sins. I ask you to forgive me and to accept me as your child. Thank you for hearing my prayer. In Jesus' name, let me pray for you. Heavenly Father, we are all excited about our brothers and sisters who have received forgiveness today. We know what has happened, as your word promised. Jesus said there is joy in heaven among the angels when this happens. You know also the nature of sin is removed from them, and you have put your own nature in them to give them capacity to live like you. So we say thank you, and we just ask, Father, teach them to know you personally. Teach them to love you and to love other people the rest of their lives. In Jesus' name. Amen. Amen. Please do have your seat. Can we give Jesus a big hand clap for these amazing people?
0: Whoa. All right. Yes, we're going to hear the word of God this morning, and I'm still on Thanksgiving. Yes. And then you need to thank God. Because now the good thing, and then Because if you know your God well, if you know God will deserve well, you will get full assurance. See, nothing we won't ask God, we know go do for you. Now, I'll make us hear one thing, make we learn one thing. If I hear the word of God where we just here finish. If you want thank God, ask thank God for one particular thing. If Jesus, when he go for Lazarus, when he call us Lazarus don't die, he reach where they don't bury Lazarus. The first thing when he talk say, the Bible talk say, he look up, he talk say, Father, thank you because they always hear me. I know say you get expectations. I know you say you get what they ask God for. I know say we get plenty things. Sometimes we go just wake up, go just pray, go just thank God, Father, thank you for everything. Mm-mm. Thank God for one particular thing. Thank God for peace. Make you dey particular, make you dey specific, like they go take on for entire English. Make you point one thing. Name everything where they thank God for. Father, Lord, I thank you for my business. Lord, I thank you for my children. Lord, I thank you for my husband. Lord, I thank you for my wife. Lord, I thank you for my going out and coming in. So thank God for that particular thing. No wuru to the answer. I know, say God don't do plenty, plenty things. And again, if you won't ask God for anything, ask him. Ask God for one thing. The Bible does say, count your blessings, name them one by one. Again. And then make your request also known to God. God, you know my heart. You know desires of my heart. Yes, God will know desires of your heart. But again, open your mouth and I will feel it. Now, waiting Bible talk. If you open your mouth, now that God won't do what you ask for. Yes, God knows everything. Now be the most high. But again, I encourage you this week. Say, as they go this week, as they go on this year, anything we thank God for, name him. Everything we ask God for, name him. Put him name. And he will answer you. That specific thing. Even the things which God don't bless you with, thank God for those things. My pikino, my family, just thank God. Just show that gratitude. For the work where they do. For my going out and coming, for my health too. Thank God for one particular thing. And he go do more. And say, this one, they always thank me for everything. They line them out. It's always they talk them out. It can't be like saying that the prayer of the na prayer of lazy man says, Father, thank you for everything. Yes, absolutely everything they thank God for. But at the same time, make we learn to the do it in them to the thing. Because sometimes if you go through problem, when you go talk, say, Father, I did pray for all the problems that they go through. You go talk, say, hey, this one God and I edit. Oh, na edit. So if you feel name what they go through, if you feel name your problem, definitely if you name everything you thank God for. And I did know say God could do it in there, he go do it for you. Just according to him. See, God look at this stranded dude. That's the way they pray for. God will get. He gets him. If he do him. And I sure say, if you open your mouth this week, if you do him accordingly to what God wants, according to what he don't put in plan, he go do him for you. He go do him for you. He go do him for you. All right, so yes, so this week, make go on. With the art of gratitude, because now most high God, Naimbi. After the year, never touch that die. On top Nigeria FM 102.7.

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of your heaven. Yes, so make your heaven open this week and make the rain of blessing, rain of grace, rain of favor, rain of mercy, make it rain upon you today, this week, this year. Oh, yes, so everything you put for your heart, we want to do. Will come like city difficulty. 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Now your mouth to go TikTok and more. Fata, now you be this one. Even as God, as Jesus reached the waiting, reached the tomb of Lazarus in Toxi, where they bury Lazarus now. And yes, so in Toxi, be open, Fata. Yes, and I pray for you, say, everything we don't close about you, everything we don't end about you, everything we don't talk, say, if you work again for you. And the priest say, God go make am work, your heavens go open, and then lines go fall for you in pleasant places. But again, you go use your mouth talk as you want, and you go use your mouth talk and waiting you want. You go use your mouth to do talk and change things around. It is very, very important for me to say, nothing difficult for God to do. Nothing did difficult for God to do. Nothing did difficult for God to do. Because say, Him na God of all possibilities. Him na God of wonders. Him na God of waiting, of great influence. So you, as it is right now, just speak into your week, speak into your day, speak into your month, speak, open your mouth and make God feel am for you. This one, Naomi, I tell you, now the song of Message Chinwu and Pastor Jerry Eze, Amara Oyinwim.

world. The God that caused that little shepherd boy right from the bush to the crown king. The God who saw Daniel in the den of lions and preserved him from the marauding teeth of the lion. We know who you are. The God that stopped death in its tracks. Father, for the widow's son, and never let the boy be buried. We know who you are. You call yourself the ever-present help in the time of trouble. Storms may come, floods may come, troubles may come, but we know who you are. We know who you are. For we will lift up our eyes unto the hills. From whence cometh our help? Our help cometh from you. We know who you are. You will never suffer our feet to be moved. For he that keepeth Israel will not slumber. He that keepeth Israel never sleeps. We know who you are. Lord, that is why we say it will not end in shame. You never forget your own. It will not end in pain. You never forget your own. We know you are coming through. We know you are coming to run away the shame. We know who you are. You never forget your own. Abba Zina. Lord, the scripture says, Abba Lekada. Can the woman forget her suckling child? Even if you forget, the scripture says, I, the Lord, will remember you. Lord, you never forget your own. Because of you, we are confident of this one thing, that he that has begun a good work in our lives will complete it. Lord, we know you are coming through. Lord, we know you are faithful. Lord, we know you will finish that which you have started. It will not end the way the devil planned it. It will not end in shame. It will not end in distress. You are God by yourself. And you said to the church in Philadelphia, even though you have a little strength, you have kept my word. I have set before you an open door. Lord, we know there's an open door for he that has no strength. You are coming through. You are coming through. We cry out to Abba.

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Never forget your Lord. You will never forget your Lord.

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1: The Bible says we are the righteousness of God in Christ Jesus. In Him we live, in Him we move, in Him we have our very being. The God you serve, He never sleeps, He never slumbers.

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1: This is my confidence. I get that confidence. I get that assurance. Say, God, no go forget him. Oh, no go forget me. No go forget you. We did here right now. Amara Oyinwe. Amaram Oyinwe. Hey, Jimo. But you don't understand. I'm talking now. The song of messaging you and Pastor Jerry is it? Now, one assurance to remind us: say, no waiting. God, no go do it. No go forget. No go forget. No go forget us at all, at all, at all. My soul praise the Lord. Praise His name forever and ever, because He is the God of wonders, God of beautiful things. As it is here for you, no touch that dialogue. And give you the assurance, say, everything will work out well for you. Everything will turn out well for you. Everything will go well for you. Everything where you desire this month, this week, everything where you pray for, where you will be like a source of concern to you, will be like, say, they make your heart the heavy. God will answer everything one after each. As today, yes, I never come out. Eh? I did it to 12 o'clock.

Do they talk say no day in the mood to praise Baba God? No talk and again. I mean, you don't get any reason at all to praise Baba God. We are joining Legalistic Legacious on Top Sunday Best for your Ogbonge radio station, Naija FM 102.7. 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Sunday Best, we go give you the best week ahead. Oh, my God.

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2: Yama. Say, I get one Baba, you know, they disappoint the Almighty, Jehovah himself. Then the rest, as I'm going to tell us, say, do your best and leave the rest. And the best way we they do, now, maybe the knowledge, the readiness, the preparation, where we they prepare now. So that on that day, we not go this surprise. Make we use that day of COVID, take do example. For some of us, we don't know, say, that day, that thing go happen. We don't read about them. They don't write them for book. They don't know them for movies. You know, things like that. You know, say when it come, even though say we don't know the pattern where it won't carry come, but we dey aware. Say something like this will happen. There will be no going out. You not go go market. You not go do this. You not go feed. You know, say if you don't know, anytime where it come, you go know as you want manage yourself. You not go be. That one will go come as a shock. Before you know, you don't break down. Before you know, you just not feel put anything together. Mm-hmm. So that's why somebody like me, they here now, they remind every one of us when they hear Nigeria FM. See, a day they come, where then they call end time. And that time, to get ready, to overcome, to survive that period, we need so many things on ground. And another thing, make I just read them out as it BB say, you need to focus on your relationship with God by repenting, by praying, and staying filled with the Holy Word daily. Remember to read your Bible daily. Now medicine, everyday medicine. Another one be say, share the gospel. Anybody will go hear the word of God. Take opportunity. As things be now, my sister, don't give up. Oh, hold on to God, bro. Remember waiting one Bible, make you know, say you know the Bible where you dey quote. Remember waiting the Bible talk. It talks, say, person will hold on to God. You know, hold on to, you know, lose. Instead, you go gain in life. You know, make you get one scripture where you dey take back your preaching. Make the preaching for complete. Make it for day active. Because then call an active service. Now you say you dey work for God. So share the gospel with others. Perform acts of kindness. They do good. Good na in good pass. See. Hey, some people don't know say bad, no good. At the end time, your bad, it go come to your face like this. It will come be like say, then they do me new, no be me, but now you. Because anything where you do now, you go reap them in the end time. For last, even before you come up for this life, you go reap them. So, but goodness always comes with goodness. Even if you do good, then pay you with bad. My brother, results go call himself. Oh. A time go come. You see the people where do you bad. Then go knee before you. As they knee before Joseph. All in brother, we sell them. We do one bad. Go bow down to them. And so. God word. It be like rain. Wait for now. Rain not they fall back heaven now. But no. You know. So you need to take every opportunity to do the work of God. And also show kindness to humanity. Okay. Mm-hmm. Even I say I'm not going to talk past like this because I know, say, if I carry him out, enter world, we not finish for here today. But because of time, 45 minutes, now in waka, leave 12 o'clock for back. At your own leisure time, sit down. You know, if you get man of God, well, now they talk about, the Bible. I mean, carry time, sit down. When I discuss Bible, this hand time, say, how it will be? What even man go do? Even to even serve about God, how make we do? You know, things like that. Ask questions from people where you feel say they know past you. Your relationship with God must be serious and

You yourself must hold them as important. Your whole family. Remember, Bible also says at the end of the day, even a head of family go give account. How did you spend your life? How did you, you know, I don't know how the question will be, but I know, say, all of us will give account of everything we will do for this planet Earth. All right? Sweet authentic tomato, just Nami Day in front of the MIC this period, this time, this moment. So, I think I just watch chicken in break, make I son chibedu, but make everything for the go well new. Yes, so. Baba God, na our God, we be saying, you know, the disappoint us. He keeps doing good. He did do the good every time, you know, the rest. He has done it again. You have done it again. This one now from Mark Sams, and in feature Mike Abdul for this one. No pinch of that. Come on from 102.7 Niger FM. One message rolling. Make I sharply read the message before I throw in that bedu. Sisters, happy Sunday to you too. Thank you. Thank you. Thank you. I trust you, Jerry. All right. I get this one from Mama Osa. She said, good afternoon, my beautiful sister Tomato Joss. Well done for the good work. God will continue to strengthen you with more wisdom and grace. Amen. That one, a big amen. Thank you, Ma.

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1: in the club, jump and shower. Hey Jack, you can't do that. Well, hey Jack, I'm gonna saw the thing go. King of News today, live and direct, and I dare the flex with my own personal person, Tomato Joss. 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
1: Yeah, yeah, Youngie. Can I have the headphones loud, please? Let's make it louder, brother. The greatest.

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0: 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Say jollof rice wey dey bottom of pot today. If it dey for top of cooler tomorrow, so make you no dey do anyhow. 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
1: Amaka, oh, Amaka, you dey bust my up in longer car. I'm liking your waist, I'm liking your face, I'm liking the way you dey waka.
0: No weekend dolly.

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0: All right, that one I'm going to over Wendy Cole. 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And Ikechukwu, my name is Ikechukwu. You bad, nine and tattoo that one. All right, the number four question where I ask and I say, now waiting get foot, but no legs. So that's in the move, but they not get leg. Because for anything to get foot, now you say they carry body. But we just don't see the leg. Well, I he get one documentary, you know. Not be saying a snake be the answer, but because a snake they crawl, me I no understand. But somehow they say he gets his own leg. He gets some snake, we be say their leg, they one kind. You know, rich species and I ain't did this life. Ah, God is marvelous. Anyway, make I just read out the answers we enter. Pretty cheery say ruler, Mama Osas, I must ask me. I play this voice. May not be saying a dear. I answer hide.
1: I beg the carry light. Oh, wait till you number four.
0: Okay. 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Allah. Omo come on in Nepa. Wallahi. Now those moments where things they happen. Now in the carry light. Anyway, the question I say now waiting get foot but no legs. All right. Orange question, but. Nature. Okay. Well, because you not get the question properly, maybe now you make the answer no come. But no wahala. So you participate yourself in the sweet my belly. Anyway, the answer now snail. Because snail get waiting they carry them from one point to another. But we never one day see say get leg. And make you not forget, say that they also take that eye way snail they bring out, they tell and say. Nothing say because you they bring out two things will be like horn. Me say you get horn. No. Anyway, the answer shall not snail because if they move with him foot, but he don't get leg like leg. Where with EC say nine leg be this you. All right, that's not the answer of the number four. And the number five will be the final one. Remember, say now riddles and jokes. Nine with D. All right, make I throw the question out as a TB. Now waiting they go round and round the wood, but never goes into the wood. And wood where I mean, nobody say forest to wood himself. They say waiting they go round and round the wood, but never goes into the wood. Men are far about letting come before now. Give me answer. Okay, so now picture that I come up from 102.7 Nigeria FM. I live now with this one, Emiliana. This one are from CK. Where the bedu? At the bedu, I want something with that. Okay, for everyone to enjoy. No picture that I come up from 102.7 Nigeria FM.

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Asanio, Alenio. Error, error, I'm a person, yeah. You know, I yo shit and you go. Error, I'm a person, yeah. I yo shit and you go. Now listen once more. Money, go sag moto let da. 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

0: Black swear I'm black, people like a stack, I'm not trying to drink, just give you a bullet block. Come on. Yeah. 2021. 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

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Finally a boy, she was very, very happy. She prayed for this with the love of her life. 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

0: Feel the pain when your blessing no come early. 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
9: Chapo. Chapo.
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9: Where are they?

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One of the whole city by force. Oche the game, padlocks, convoy, 10 trucks. Eagles, we don't give truth. 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Last, outside talks. And a busy Pablo.

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I be make a day where you like Kano. 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

0: 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And Guinness just proved it.
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2: Hello Jeffrey, Yipe. 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

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Can the glad from the town with a laser. Navigator to the money blaze gun. 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

0: 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We don't discriminate your age, your color, or whether you be man or woman, pikin or oga. 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

0: 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See my money coming in, left and right. 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See my money coming in, left and right. God they with you on your left and right. Loki, Loki. Me, I just a ball, Loki. Obele second, big ballers. ID anonymous, fucking afraid of us. 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Emily Bola, T'Challa Ora. One year from street, had to hustle for my dollar. Fly my berets, money guy kingpin. Oburoko on Frana, we be the bad boys. Money bad boy, woke up investor. Fall back, channel woke up oppressor. And when Jesus, I need to protect us. Court case, you go hear from my solicitors. I'm on with bash them home and away. Scoreboard 8 mil, chapel clean shit. I dash you, free me, no the shanty. You know, send a fire, cause Kita made the beat. Left and right, left and right. Oga boss, left and right. See my money coming in, left and right. God they with you on your left and right. Left and right, left and right. Oga boss, left and right. See my money coming in, left and right. God they with you on your left and right.
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1: 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So down.

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1: 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Oh yeah, shake buddy. Yes, so my people, I go by the name Scales, and right now, and I listen to Nigeria FM 102.7 Lagos.
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me dance like an African. Holding a mic in my hand like a prophecy. Sitting on top, what like an R&B. Lucky days were mine, let us start to connect. It's about that time, let us start to reflect. They say we'll never live, they say we'll fall and die. But through the struggles and the pain, my people will arise. 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They wanna hold us out, we lift it to the sky. 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But we have passed the test, this vibe of being fast. We keep on jumping and dancing, we know we'll be your last one. 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Everybody going astray. 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
0: The light from
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Mama, if it is easy to be a man, take my shoes and go crazy. Even when my energy down, what they think? Even when my energy down, what they think?

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0: is Rugged Man. 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How many to look on? We speak in pigeon and walk on the car. You better show where you belong. Rugged di baba opo wole ro mo chale kan shama bo bo ni ro. 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Once again, it's me, the individual running the game. Physical, I'm here to open my mouth again and again. Spiritual, to speak from my heart. Let you know where it dey pin me as people dey backbite and talk about me up in this industry. Where them been day, when I dey speak for mechanics and shoemakers. Them dey talk around the subject like our lawmakers. Before I dropped the hand, the industry was messed up. Fakers they rule, while real rappers them dey stressed up. Nobody did a thing until I came through. I cleared the whole area. Now real rappers have a say too. Now people they listen to them, come for shows and clap for them. Some they take them to the next level with hip hop forums. From Nigeria, the world only know Juju, Fuji and Afrobeat. But we all know hip hop is running the streets. Waiting will make them know where your music come from. In the long run, not the future. Your grammar, your slang, and your mother tongue. Sing it. I tell one more lie. How many talk? I speak to Pigeon, I'm off from the car. You better show where you belong. Cause I am rugged in my bow. Only room on Charlie, cause I'm a woman. I will speak more in your mother tongue. Tell the people. I'm tired of people and gossip. I don't switch from smile to frown. I'm tired of so-called hip-hop heads whispering that I ain't holding it down. Say I don't change from the way I be before. Say now they speak for pitching. They prefer me when I be hardcore. Like when I drop What If and split the airwaves. But financially, that left me grounded like Nigerian Airways. What if I tell you, say I only do one or two shows? What if them know baby well enough to buy one good shoe and some good clothes? And say for play, had a hand in letting me know what it'll take for me to rearrange and eventually blow. Why you sit around and talk shit? Our elders mock our shit. Because of too much metaphorical out of space type shit. When some rap, they don't know where they come from. Back then, two rappers on stage was like seven throwing a tantrum. We need to change that. Put a face to our music. Let the world know where we come from. Let no one abuse it. Because I tell one more bala. How many talk? We speak in pigeon and walk on the car. You better show where you belong. I'm rugged, I'm about to move the room on Charlie, cause I'm up more, you know. I'm speak more in your mother tongue till the people see, yeah. Now let me address this issue of keeping it real. The one subject where I go see they make me vex still. Cause of how some MCs feel about these three words whenever they open their mouth. Look, my guy, no fish out. I go only ask, what's keeping it real? Is it singing or rapping like Oyibo or doing what you and your own people can feel? Some say I sell out because I do dance rap. They call me Baba Jam Master. Forgetting they got me fame and money faster. Forget the latter. I'll move to the next chapter faster. But I'm just speaking my mind, playing my controversial character. The way I be known to do when I spit it straight out to you. You better recognize a real brother that's reaching out to you. Cause speaking pigeon and dance track don't mean say I don't keep on real. That's just me, so how else I want me to be real? My rules are speaking whatever language that makes sense. I did that and I've been hot ever since. Speaking a local language, my brother, makes sense. I did that and I've been hot ever since. Davido spoke a local language and he made sense. And he's been hot ever since. Whiskey's been speaking a local language and he's making sense. And he's been hot ever since. But our boy's been speaking a local language and he's making sense. And he's been hot ever since. What's the hook again? I tell one more, bala. How many do? We speak in pigeon, I walk on the car. You better show where you belong. Cause I'm rugged in my bow, who they will Majalico. Nice, killed it, but I can't do it. I say did it, but this is just Rugged Man. I feel okay, we're just having fun. Peace.
1: Shit. I was a smart man.
2: Oh, yeah, it sounds.

but life did better. The people they suffer, them say the Savior they come. Many don't die the way time. Now the people wonder.